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0: 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Cusp Olive in Iowa. 57-year-old females altered. 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

0: took the speedway at 85-46, 8546 Miller Road across Seymour. A white Equinox, elderly male, unresponsive. He is breathing. We'll have E76 Hill and Jennings.
1: 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On the way.
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0: Copy. They are requesting you to use the front doors. They'll be watching for EMS.
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0: To 1002 South Saginaw Street at the jail. Tier 2 requesting EMS to go to Sally Port. Process bid.
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It's across a hemp hill, 27-year-old female, trouble breathing, possible asthma attack.

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0: 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We're going to take the patient to the hospital.
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1: Copy, we're at state and moving top. 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
0: Copy, for the staff for the Tier 1 medical, they said there's no need for EMS, patient is fine.
1: Copy that. I'll stand by here.

0: Pedro Bravo, 329, Tier 1, Mount Morris.
1: What's that, Bravo, 329?
0: Abram, I have a Tier 1 medical in Mount Morris.
1: We are currently on a call.
0: Copy. Go ahead.
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0: Abram is logged back to info in the call.
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1357 1357 West Coldwater Road at Family Dollar. 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
0: Quartz Creek Meadows, 436-436 Hickory Lane, closer to the entrance off of Duffield. Tier 2 welfare check, stage 3. 23 cents.

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0: Four 4006 Cloud Road at BP. Cross the middle. 39-year-old female, back pain, trouble breathing.
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0: Patient will be in front of 3820-3820 Ridgefield Road in front of the Flint Housing Commission. Cross Uffner, 62-year-old male, fell an hour ago, had a seizure, went unconscious, is conscious now, history of stroke. Patient is wearing black pants, black coat, purple shirt.
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0: 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PD is on the south side of JCPenney's.
1: Yeah, we just figured that out. Thank you.
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0: Come on, sir. 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
0: Northbound 475 from Bristol for the priority 1 and 2.
1: .404-404 South State Street, apartment 3 is a house into an apartment, cross of Clark, 43-year-old male, trouble breathing.
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0: 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Montana Avenue, across on Minnesota, Tier 2, asking you to stage in the area.
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0: 1200 1200 East Bristol Road at Kroger, across of Fenton. PD's on scene. You're clear to enter upon arrival. 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

0: It's 1011-1011 Edith Avenue across the Fenton. It's going to be a unknown-age female, unconscious. Our caller's going to be 7 years old, trying to wake up mom. Possible agonal breathing, unable to confirm.
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0: 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Difficulty breathing. She's going to be waiting in the lobby.
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0: Is that the... Colony Village Mobile Home Park, the Webster and Dort. It's going to be a trailer on fire, smoke and flames scene. It's abandoned. It'll be on fire in 11.
1: Okay. 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

0: 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Your medic is E76, come from Helen Jennings.
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0: Copy. Address is going to be 7022, 7022 North Saginaw Street at Marathon, across of Carpenter. Looking for a 42-year-old black female gray coat and blue jeans.

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0: 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Your medic is E76, coming from Hill and Jennings.
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0: 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Fell out of chairs, altered trouble breathing. Patriot Bravo 304.
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0: 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C464 Lake Ness Drive at Highlands Estates, cross of Mount Morris, 66-year-old female, trouble breathing.
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0: Caller stated the address was 6464 Lake Ness Drive. It's a blue trailer with a dark gray Chevy pickup in the driveway. Doors unlocked.
1: Okay, we'll take a look so far on the strip of Lake Ness. It's 70s and 80s, and the lot our GPS is saying is empty. I'll keep you updated, though.

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0: Per Google, looks like the house is in between Clubdale and Lackawanna Drive on the south side of the road.
1: Copy that. 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
0: I can give a call back to the caller. She said it was a blue trailer with a dark gray Chevy pickup in the driveway.
1: Copy that. We're still looking.

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0: It's 1124, 1124 Ida Avenue. It's across of Duran Street and Corona for Tier 2.
1: Okay, we'll be in there.
0: 741.

0: Adrian Alpha 315.
1: 315.
0: The fire department's stating that there might be a female that was living in the garage for this call that you're on, so I'm just going to go ahead and start another ambulance just in case.
1: Copy. We just arrived on scene.
0: Copy. 743. I'm going to start off 743.
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0: I'm going to search you for this possible structure entrapment, Flint City. 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
0: Copy. It's at 1818 1818 Kansas Avenue. It's across Franklin and Robert P. Just stage in the area.
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0: 1020, 1020 Springview Drive. It's across of Coutant and Chestnut Street. It's for a 42-year-old male who's unresponsive. He is breathing.
1: En route.
0: Copy. And Flushing Medic 1 will also be en route.

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0: 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Saginaw and Coldwater. It's on the west side of the intersection. You're looking for an MTA bus number 2233-2243 for a female in her 40s having chest pains.
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0: It's at Pasadena Mobile Home Park, 3397, 3397 Mark Meadow Drive. It's across of Pasadena and Lavelle for a 66-year-old female triple greeting.
1: Abby.
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0: 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It's across the door. It's for a 61-year-old female trouble breathing with an asthma history.
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0: It's at Rollingwood Manor Apartments, 2514, 254 Borderline Drive. It's across the Western and Pearson for Tier 2.
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Patriot Rebel 131 for Acreon Grambling Township. At 5429 5429 Wakefield Road, just north of East Hill Road, for a 68-year-old male, trouble breathing with COPD history.

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0: Set new pass 765-765 East Hamilton Avenue. It's crossing North Street. Your patient's going to be in the sober house for a 43-year-old female. She's withdrawing from drug shelter at this time.
1: Copy.
0: 859. And Patriot Bravo 131, E25 is en route from Bristol and Fenton.

0: Patriot Bravo 199 for a Tier 2 flank hawk.
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0: It's at the U-Haul storage, 3083-3083 Miller Road. It's across the Ballinger. You're checking for a gray Toyota Corolla that's in the turn lane to exit the parking lot on a Miller. There's a female in the vehicle slumped over the wall. Police are also en route. No need to stage.

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0: Maintain 1410 West McClellan Street. It's just east of Brownell Boulevard. It's for a 57-year-old female trouble breathing.
1: Copy.

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0: Thank you.
1: No problem. I'm

0: 806.
1: 806, go ahead.
0: A woman just left the house and said she was calling back to cancel.
1: Can you repeat that?
0: Patient wants to cancel. She said she got her nebulizer working and does an air assistance.
1: Okay, you want me to cancel 22 then?
0: Yes, please.
1: Okay. Major Bravo 199.
2: 99.
1: Were you able to locate a vehicle? The police are inquiring.
2: Hey, firm. I canceled police. We knocked on the window and the lady drove off.
1: Okay, 9/11.

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0: Three one eight zero, 3180 Branch Road, across Richfield Road and Carr Street, of a 70-year-old male, possible full arrest.
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0: 2637 Ridgecrest Court. It's class of Carpenter. It's for an 18-year-old female, trouble breathing with severe asthma.
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1: To 6187 627 Detroit Street, just north of West Coldwater Road for Tier 2.

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1: 191, Chrono London.
0: That's the McLaren Wind Center 14, 1314 South Linden Road. It's just north of West Court Street for a 78-year-old female triple breeding.
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0: 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Across the Prospect and West 5th Avenue. Your patient's outside the building for a 30-year-old female in a seizure.
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0: South Delfield Road. It's south of Miller Road. You can see police on scene for a psych transport.

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0: South Point. 6387, 6387 Rustic Ridge Trail. It's across the Fenton Road. It's for a 73-year-old female consultant.
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0: 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They want you to enter through the front. Staff will be there to direct you to the patient for Tier 2.
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0: 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You can show us Thompson and Torrey for South London.
1: Set 8450, 8450 South London Road. It's just north of West Cook. It's all secondhand information for a 62-year-old female. But the hands are numb and the legs are weak. Possible having trouble breathing, but it's unknown for sure.
0: Yeah.
1: 10:13.

0: 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It's south of Corona for a tier two.
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0: 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The patient left for work. You can cancel.
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0: 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Your patient will be... in the sober house for a 34-year-old male suicidal, said that he'll be cooperative with you.
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0: Yep. Hit Carriage Town, 605 Garland Street. Crescent University is for a 53-year-old male who's suicidal. He said he'll be cooperative with you. He'll be waiting in the mandate.
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0: At Michigan Health Specialist, 2700-2700, Robert T. Longway. It's across the door. It's going to be Sweet B as in boy for a 46-year-old male passed out, trouble breathing. E-50s are out from downtown.
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1: At 11415, 11415 Grand Oak Drive, across the East Grambling Road for Tier 2.
0: Clear. Be in route.
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0: At 1534, 1534 Maryland Avenue. It's across the Franklin and leads for a 58-year-old male with chest pains.
1: 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Can I get the numeric one more time?
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0: 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For a 43-year-old female, trouble breathing.
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0: 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It's 4A59. It's for a 59-year-old male who had a recent laryngectomy. Now there's some serious bleeding coming from the medical site.
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0: 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Patriot Alpha 327 for a Tier 1 Flint City.
2: 327, we are Saginaw and Carpenter.
0: It's at the Hamilton Clinic, 2900, 2900 North Saginaw Street, just south of Leith. For a 73-year-old female with chest pains and left arm pain.
2: And all.
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0: Copy. You'll be running ALS for Bravo 135. It's at the McLaren Cancer Institute, 4100 Mitchell Road, Cross Ballinger. For a 59-year-old male who had a recent laryngectomy, now he's having some serious bleeding from the medical site.
1: Gabby?
0: 1140.

0: 314, Crown and Valinger.
1: This is Plant Heights Terrace, 3064, 3064 Miller Road. Crown and Valinger, room number 519, 519. It's for a 57-year-old female with chest pains. No major history.
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0: 6065-6065 North Astor Road, just north of East Coldwater Road. For a 53-year-old male, trouble breathing. E25 route from Dorton Court.
1: 311 clear.
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0: Set 1701-1701 Liberty Street. It's across at 12th and Lapeer. It's for a 62-year-old male, trouble breathing.
1: Got a pain right.
0: 1217. Patriot Alpha 312 for a Tier 1, Grim Lake Township.
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0: said the Oaks of Woodhill, 5370 East Baldwin Road, just east of Saginaw. Room number 501. It's for a 72-year-old female, trouble breathing.
1: Tabbing out.
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0: It's at 1081-1081 East Baltimore Boulevard. It's across Selby Pearson. 60-year-old female with upper abdominal pain.

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0: 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To cross West Bristol Road for a 61-year-old female trouble breathing.
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0: 1222.

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At Westgate Park Manor, 3601 Balfour Court. Across of Atherton. Unit number 1818 for a Tier 2.

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0: 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It's 1072-1072 South Cornell Avenue. It's across the Saginaw for Tier 2.
1: Can you show us now?
0: 1229. Patriot Alpha 318 for a Tier 1 Flint City.
2: 318,
0: Rowley. East Court Street. Let's cross a look here. It's room number 103A is an Adam. You can see police on scene. They have an unknown age female who's unresponsive. She is breathing.
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0: Flint City Bravo 168. It is an address correction. 3601 3601 Pembroke Lane. It's apartment number 18. She's outside looking for you.
1: Yeah, we're on Belfort, so I'm going to get a second.
0: Okay, copy.

0: It's 713 713 East Alma Avenue. It's across the Saginaw, south of Carpenter, for a 63-year-old female. I'm trouble breathing.
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0: 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Flushing Medic 1 is also on route.

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0: copy. You're going to 125 West Dewey, Station PD, but they've got a 21-year-old male just dizzy and sick. There is premise information reference, officer safety, so Station PD.
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0: Highland Leaf. 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I'm going to be for a... ...56-year-old male. Was originally refused an ambulance. Now they want one because he fell.
1: Three-way copy.

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0: 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It's across of Atherton and Vance Flake for a Tier 2.

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0: 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It's across the West Bristol Road. It's for a 61-year-old female who's altered and having some trouble breathing.
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0: 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We're at Thompson and Torrey.
1: It's 10405, 10405 South Van Bleet Road. It's just north of West Ray for Tier 2.
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0: 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It's a two vehicle accident, white SUV and a red car. It's a 40-year-old female that's bleeding from the eye.
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0: 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There's a female that's reporting head and neck injuries.
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0: Twenty-two-four-one-five-12-4-15 North Neff Road. It's just north of West Hurd Road for a Tier 2.
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1: 314, Corona and Linden.
0: Copy, it's at Lockwood of Genesee, 3375, 375 North Linden Road, just south of Pearson. Room number 341, 341 for a Tier 2.
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0: 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Pineview Estate 443-443 South Jack Pine Drive. It's across of Coldwater and Genesee. It's for an 8-month-old female. Possible allergic reaction to some baby food. She's altered at this time.
1: 308 copies.
0: 1407.

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1: 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It's just west of Irish. It's for a 71-year-old male, possible stroke. He's altered.
0: Copy. Where now?
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1: 0.
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0: 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It's just north of Couthon. Your patient's going to be in the activities room for a tier 2. Flushing Medic 1 is also en route.
1: Joe's en route.
0: 1451. Patriot Bravo 304 for a tier 2 in Mount Worth Township.
2: 304, cover 7.
0: Set DaVita Dialysis, 6141 6141 North Saginaw Street, just north of East Coldwater Road for Tier 2. 14.

0: MMR Bravo 882 for Tier 2 in Mount Morris Township.
1: City 2.
2: We are Mount Morris in 75.
0: 1057, 1057 Newtana Boulevard. It's just west of North Saginaw Street. You can see police on scene for a psych eval. Fourteen 1458.

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1: Alpha 197, Bristol and Van Zwijk.
0: At 3446 3446 Hammerberg Road. It's just north of West Bristol Road. It's for a Tier 2 for a 63-year-old female. It'll be for a psych court. She'll be cooperative with you if she wants to go.
1: Yeah.

0: 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Check that, Flint Township.
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0: 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I'll be in route.
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0: Mets, they're off of 725 for 2-2 Flint City.
1: 25, McLaren, Flint.
0: It's at Hughes and Fielding Street. Hughes and Fielding Street. You can see police on scene. It'll be for taser deployment.

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1: 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It's across the West Bristol Road for a tier two.
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0: Copies of the Genesee County Jail, 1002 South Saginaw Street, cross of 5th. Go to the Sally Port, 54-year-old male, trouble breathing.

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0: Copy, it's at the MRI 750-750 South Ballinger Highway. It's south of Beecher. It's for an 81-year-old female, trouble breathing.
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0: It's at Rosehaven Manor Apartments, 3900 3900 Hammerberg Road. It's across the West Atherton, apartment number 115115. For a 67-year-old female, chest pains with a heart history.
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0: 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Maple Grove Mobile Home Park, 4493, 4493, Fenton Road, cross of Maple, lot number 71 for Tier 2.
1: Cool. Going around. Thanks.

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1: Copy is at Myers, 8089 Lapeer Road. It's across of Irish. You can see police on scene. Looks like they're near the home site doors. It'll be for detox.
0: Okay.
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1: 178, flashing a DuPont.
0: In front of 2514, 2514 Corona Road. Just east of Bray, it's a two-vehicle accident. It's an MTA bus versus a red car. Possible injuries, but it's unknown exactly who's injured or how.
1: Cops, thank you.

Copy that, Schaefer Square, Rooms 879, 879 Schaefer Street. It's across Saginaw 5th. It's for a 32-year-old female and an active search.

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0: 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It's across the Lapeer in Oaks. For a 79-year-old male, trouble breathing with a history of COPD.
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0: 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It's just east of center. It's for a female under 60s POA.
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0: Do we have a suite number or a door number?

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I'm not able to get through to any of the phone numbers. All I have is that it's possibly either Suite A as in Adam, E as in Edward, or G as in George.

0: to the United Methodist Church, 207 East 3rd Street. Across Flint and State for a tier 2.
1: Copy that. Any details on the call?
0: It's for a 77-year-old male who fell.

0: 327, we are gentlemen in Richfield.
1: At River Village Apartment, 702 Father Duquette Boulevard. It's across the Saginaw and 5th, apartment 1002. It's for a 49-year-old male, trouble breathing, COPD history.
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0: Currently Daily Villa, 3085-3085 North Genesee, room 229-229. That's across of Richfield. You got a 74-year-old female, chest pain, two nitro taken.
1: Hey now.
0: Got, you got E26 from the South Point.
1: Got it.
2: Patient at 311, sir.
0: 311.
2: Yes, sir. This is the DOA. Get the MEI rolling this way, please. Not suspicious.
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0: We're landing in Grand Blanc for a call on Amelia Earhart.
1: Copy, it's a tier 2. 9-year-old female allergic reaction. No critical symptoms.
0: Yeah, I'll be right around.

0: 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It's across the Fenton Stage for PD. They've got a patient being petitioned who's agitated and will not cooperate.
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1: Stand by.

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Transported one patient. Said there was only one patient. Had a second patient calling now wanting an ambulance also for a 53-year-old female back pain.

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0: Copy, it's 11155, 11155 Anderson Drive. It's across a bail line north of Pearson Road. It's for a 64-year-old male. Chest pains, trouble breathing with a heart history.
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0: 7827. Patriot Alpha 190 for tier 2, Flint City.
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1: 323, Eric.
0: It's 517-517 Albert Avenue. It's across at Grand Traverse and Atherton for Tier 2.
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0: 1903-1903 Laurel Oak Drive. It's across of Atherton, it's like per Tier 2.
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0: At 1652-1652 Missouri Avenue. Address of Robert T. in Franklin for a 72-year-old female. Possible stroke. She's altered.
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0: Alpha 7-2-1. 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
1: go ahead.
0: There's an 8 in here, but there's no additional information. You know what happened to this patient?
1: She fell, unable to get there any injuries.
0: Copy that. Thank you.
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1: Future Ballinger. Ballinger, I'm sorry.
0: Four 4360 Wheatland Drive. It's across a guy in Maple for 22. 1756.

MMR Alpha 899 for a Tier 1 in Vienna Township. It's 11-111-1111 Langdon Drive. It's across of Wilson and Jennings for a 54-year-old male on a seizure. 1800.

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1: It's 11190-11190 main road, cross at Thompson and Torrey, stage in the area for the fire department.

0: Ibrahim.
1: It has a Memorial Urgent Care, 218-218 West Main Street. It's across the North Seymour Road. Verse 2.

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0: Linden Lane Apartments, 3039-3039 Linden Lane Drive. Across the Lennon and Linden, apartment number 4. It's for a 32-year-old female who's unconscious. She is breathing.
1: Copy.
0: Anyway. And 313, you'll also have E7 and route from downtown.

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0: Confirm it's 3039 Linden Lane Drive. It's apartment number 4.
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2: 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Family on the scene says they've been having issues with the play and the malfunctioning, just in case you get another call for the rest.
0: Okay, copy. Thank you, 1811.

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0: Just an update for you. 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The female is now up and talking.
1: Copy. Thank you.
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0: From Davidson City for the call in Davidson.
1: Kathy 4037, 4037 Horizon Drive. Across the state in Richfield is for a 74-year-old female who fell. She's altered at this time. She doesn't remember what happened.

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0: Copy. 1118-1118 Crawford Street. Across of Fenton and Atherton for a 65-year-old male who was found hanged. He's not breathing at this time.

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1: Miller and Elms.
0: Copies at Bentley Manor, number 8, 5325, 5325 Detroit Street. This is south of Coldwater. It's for a 74-year-old female having some diabetic issues. Her sugar's at 281, and her lips are turning purple.
1: 18, 21.

0: 1151 Dexter Street. It's across Vienna. It's for a 90-year-old male who's altered.
1: Copy and route.
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0: we have a deputy out here, or a police officer. 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He's non-competitive. Just confused and trying to refuse transport.
1: Okay, copy. You're secure.
0: Affirm.
1: Copy.
0: I'll have to choose. 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
1: Okay, copy.
0: Monster, office phone, everyone.
1: Go ahead.
0: We're at Wellbridge for the call at Hanover.
1: Okay, which Wellbridge are you at?
0: My apologies, Wellbridge from Blake.
1: Copy, Hanover Court Apartments, 52135 Hanover Court. It's across of West Bristol Road. It's building C is in Charles, apartment number 3. For a 68-year-old female who's altered, possibly some trouble breathing.
0: How do you know?
1: 1824.

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0: And Alpha 808, just for the Bissett Bentley Manor, 5325 Detroit Street. It's just south of Coldwater. For a 74-year-old female who's having some diabetic issues, her sugar's at 281 and her lips are turning purple.
2: 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We're coming from Hurley.
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1: 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It's for a 90-year-old male who's altered.
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0: 722-722 East Russell Avenue. It's going to be a cross of Saginaw and Pearson. Before a 60-year-old male, difficulty breathing.
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0: One 06 Greenbrook Lane, Dickoff, Benson, and Hethel for 55-year-old female breathing difficulties.
1: How did that look in route?
0: In route at 19-0, it looks like your patient's also 3 liters of HOMO2.
1: Probably well advised.

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For a 63-year-old female, bleeding from the foot and is on blood thinners. 1914.

0: 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That's a cross of Dort Highway and Maple.
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Alpha 730. We're going to upgrade you to a tier 1. I'm going to get another call in for the same patient. She is altered. Copy the upgrade. For 1929.

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0: You're clear to enter. 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

13137 Clyle Road, across of Farrand at Maplewood Home, room C1, bed 2, to be for a 77-year-old male, altered with abnormal breathing, sugar of 34, after being given glucagon and OJ.

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0: Can you have someone let us in the front door, please?
1: Hey, from Amex.

0: 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For 35-year-old female, difficulty breathing with a history of asthma.
1: Roger.
0: 1957.